0: 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I am your host, Osmia Eveled, and this is the show Indigo Rhythm. We just heard Better by Jor Orbison and Lia Sen. We also heard Champion by Buju Banton and Hello by Masego. I've been playing that song back to back this week. This weekend, make sure to check out Realms Fest. It's happening Saturday and Sunday at Realms Arcade. It's going to be a bunch of experimental electronic music. It's going to be great. Highly recommend check it out. Also, this weekend at Jump is the Space Point meetup from 1 to 8 p.m., where a bunch of researchers from across the U.S. are coming to Boise to talk about space research, specifically more info on the rovers, how they're built, how they kind of move on Mars or the moon, and what future of space looks like. So there's that as well. This has been lovely. I have to exit the studio, but I will be playing a previous recording of this show right after a word from our lovely sponsors that keep our radio station going. 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

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I am your host, Osmia Evelet, and this is Indigo Rhythm. We just heard this one song by Sirens of Lesbos and Hey Boney, a remix by Hey Boney. We're going to be hearing a few other songs by him. He's a very good artist. He's blending Caribbean and electronic music and kind of reshaping the club world. So look forward to hearing some tracks from him tonight. We also heard Intro by SJ Made It. And up next, we have a new release from Jaka Beats called O DJ Te Convoca. Yeah, it just got released. Let's see. This week, I believe. Yeah, July 3rd. So enjoy this one. And as always, you're listening to the most diverse station in Boise, in Idaho, Tropico FM.

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I'm your host, Osmia Evelet, and this is Indigo Rhythm. As always, I am here to introduce you all to modern Latin and Afro-electronic music, the newest in the underground realm from across around the world. We just heard Girls My Age by EQ, Estratosfera, Kiri, and Nick Leon. Before that was All Black by Hey Boney. Up next, we have Cairo FM by Aleluya, and highly recommend checking her out, Aleluya, Aleluya. She just released an album called Zero. It came out June 26th, and it was honestly a little life-changing listening to her, so highly recommend. This is one of the more dancey songs on her album, but she really dives into a blend between Egyptian, Afro, electronic, the UK, kind of like drawing from all of those places and creating something completely different. So enjoy.

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up me and you might must see. 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Or a kusayi? 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Are you a kusoro?

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I'm your host, Osmia Epelet, and this is Indigo Rhythm. We just heard Go by Quarto Alto and Vector. Quarto Alto was here during Tree Fort, and that was such a good show. Honestly, I miss Tree Fort, and it could not come any sooner. I just want it to happen already, because it's such a great time. So much adrenaline and dopamine and serotonin. And you don't even need any, you know, any altercations to your mind to have a great time. It's so lovely in and of itself. We also heard Let You Drip by Hey Boney and Driving Away by Chon Pon. Up next, another song by Hey Boney called Teens. And an announcement. This Friday, we have a very special artist coming to Boise. And one of our own DJs opening up for them. So this Friday, there's DJ Bolo playing at Tree Fort Music Hall. And our DJ Sumac from Tropico, aka Dolly, is going to be opening up for them at 8 o'clock. Show starts at 7:30. Go check it out, Tree Fort Music Hall. You can get more information on their website. But yeah, it's a lot of Latin house, Latin techno. It's going to be a great time, great summer party this Friday the 17th.

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1: 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I am your host, Osmia Evelet, and this is Indigo Rhythm. We host Indigo Rhythm on the second and fourth Tuesdays of every month, and we were so lucky to have an interview with Cypress earlier today talking about radio waves, gravitational waves, and the radio observatory that she works out. Also balancing the multifaceted aspect that is being an artist and being into space. So that truly warmed my heart. It's always great to see a fellow STEM gal and a fellow artist. So hello. We're going to be back with more music right after this short break.
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1: 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Well, we are listening to some Afro-electronic and Latin electronic music, but before that, we have a couple announcements for this weekend. Make sure to check out the Bodicy happening at the Reef Boise. It's a drag show, drag brunch, and every ticket has a free mimosa, so go ahead and get tickets at the Reef website and have a great time, you know, extending Pride Month, seeing a drag show, and bring your $1 bills. We also have a funk band coming to Boise on the 18th, which is this Saturday. Starchild Jr. will be at the Shrine Social Club this Saturday. So make sure to check that out and get some funk in your bones. And we're going to bring it back to the music. This next track is called Vuk Bonus by Bantu Knots, Henny Belit, and Enoch Smay.

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I am your host, Osmia Evelet, and this is Indigo Rhythm. We just heard Kiss and Fly by DJ Swisha from their new album, Best of Luck, which got released on June 26th. Summer is a great time for these hot tracks to be released, and you can bet that some of these will be performed in my next set, which is to be determined. Before that, we heard Schematics by Nectax and Blackout by JD Reed and Bok Bok, and Inside by JD Reed and Rico. JD Reed's pretty good artist I've been following for a little bit. They're based out of London, pushing the genres, mixing hip-hop, electronic, UK underground, and yeah, I just appreciate kind of the experimental and UK vibe that JD Reed has. Up next, we have Teretillo by Daniela Lalita and Muramasa. And we're going to close out the evening with some high-tempo Acid Boyon by Hey Boney. Another lovely artist I've been super excited about lately. But yeah, hopefully this gets your blood moving, gets you dancing a little bit to enjoy this lovely warm evening.

Hello, hello. This is DJ B Rico, and you are listening to The Hacienda on KJJI 97.3 Tropico FM. This is our third episode. I'm so happy to be with you on this Tuesday. Expect some more first wave synth pop and indie hits in both Spanish, English, and more. We'll be back with some more music after these messages.

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3: 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Tune in every second and fourth Tuesday of the month from 7 to 9 p.m. Starting off, we had Is There Something I Should Know by Duran Duran, Bailar y Llorar by Teleradio Donoso, and Foreign Language by Flight Facilities. 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

0: 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This is DJ B Rico, and you are listening to The Hacienda. You just heard The Fields by Nourished by Time, Libertine by Courier Sud, Love and Pride by King, Amor Descartable by Animal Machines, by Virus and Animal Machines by Part Time. We will be right back after a few short messages.
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0: 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This is DJ B Rico. Up next, we have one of my personal favorite songs that was highlighted in the new movie Marty Supreme. It started off the movie and it was great after that. We have Change by Tears for Fears.

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You are listening to The Hacienda with DJ B Rico. You just heard Nada Personal by Soda Stereo and How Deep Is Your Love by The Rapture. Up next, we have Blind by Hercules and Love Affair.

0: 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You are listening to The Hacienda. You just heard Wishing by Flock of Seagulls, and before that, Danny by the Undercover Dream Lovers. You can hear me spin some jams every second and fourth Tuesday of each month from 7 p.m. to 9 p.m. We will be back with some more music after these messages.
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0: 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This is DJ B Rico, and you are listening to The Hacienda. We just had Give It To Me Baby by Rick James, and before that, IOU by Freeze. Two old school jams. We will be back with my last song of the night after these messages.
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3: You know, I was wondering, you know, if you could keep on, because the force, it's got a lot of power, and it makes me feel like that. It makes me feel like that.

All right. Wasn't that pretty? Ljubljana is the artist that was called Ancestors. And I don't know what that instrument is that she's playing. It's very cool looking stringed instrument. I'll have to look it up. But, so this next go around, I want to tell you a little bit about what's coming up. So there is some kerfluffle that you may or may not have heard about, and India Ari was part of it. And, full disclosure, I don't know every aspect of the situation, so there could be some stuff that I wasn't aware of, but from what I do know, it was regarding the song from Young Miami called Spin Dat, which is like a huge summer hit. But the part of what it's talking about is basically like fraud. It's kind of glamorizing people like scamming other people, identity fraud and stuff, and just saying like, spin that money, you know, whatever. And it's kind of glorifying like scamming. And so India posted a comment about like, we need to, you know, we need to be elevating our people. You know, we like, you know, people do listen to the lyrics of songs and they do internalize that kind of stuff. And, you know, and just like, our people have enough friggin' problems and stereotypes that we're battling against in this country without us, you know, kind of glorifying these shady, crappy ways of living and making it seem like it's a good thing to do. So she just got attacked. Like a lot of people, you know, went after her. And I just thought it was kind of ridiculous. I'm an NDRE fan, but as many people who came to her defense said, like, she has been, you know, elevating our people from the start. And she has, you know, had a lot of backlash within the industry for her unwillingness to kind of compromise some of her values. But anyways, like, you know, her songs are just so centered around like lifting up our people and, you know, the beautiful, you know, beautiful blackness and, you know, loving our skin and loving our hair and loving our bodies and all these things that don't fit into, you know, the standardized norms of society's, you know, definitions of beauty. And so I don't know, I felt like I get it as a musician, you know, and an artist, I get that we can't feel like we're solely responsible for what other people do and that we need to be able to express ourselves artistically without feeling like, because I said blah, blah, blah, now somebody's going to go out and do such and such. Like, I get that argument. But I do also feel like we do have to think more broadly about our people and the fights that we are fighting and what we're up against and whether or not the messages we're putting out into the world are going to contribute to that or whether it's going to contribute to us elevating ourselves and feeling good about ourselves. And, you know, so, I mean, I understand. Like, I see where, you know, kind of both people might be coming from. But in this case, I feel like India Ari was spot on and didn't deserve all the crap she got. So I am going to play a couple India Ari songs here because she's awesome. And that's just how I feel about it.

Yeah, so you might have heard a little bit of bleepy word there. I have a couple special sassy songs that I'm playing later on in the show. And I think this just decided to do a little shuffle. And I wasn't wanting it to do a little shuffle because I have them in order for a reason. You know what I'm saying? So if you're still listening to the show after 10 p.m., then maybe you'll hear the rest of that song. But anyway, so since I've interrupted my show at this point, I was going to say something about this next song, and I'll go ahead and do that. This next song, by the way, that was Irma, House Cards, after our little NDRE mini set. So this next song, I actually haven't listened to this song for years, and it's kind of a worship song, which might seem odd if any of you actually know me, because I'm 0% interested in organized religion. And how I heard about this song was back in the Lovely Afro original incarnation, where it was an interview show. I was interviewing a woman named Christine Rice, and she is very, very religious and has written a bunch of books about it, and that her upbringing was in like a tent revivalist family. And so the music I chose for her show was, you know, connected to that. And I can't remember if she specifically sent this song to me or what, but that's how this song kind of came into my world. But I actually really liked this song and this particular live version of it. I remember thinking, dang, I am digging that. So anyway, I thought, you know what? I'm going to play it. So, you know, it's been a couple years since I've heard it. Hopefully I'll still like it. But we're doing it because even though I don't enjoy organized religion, I have a lot of friends who do. And honestly, it's a weird thing in the Black community since I'm being kind of talky tonight about the things. That's always been tough for me. It's one of the things that I think keeps kind of separates me, makes me feel like I don't really belong. You know, there's other things as well, being mixed race, and, you know, there's just different things that can contribute. But that's one of them, because almost, you know, like most of the Black people that I know are very connected to organized religion. And as somebody who's really, really not and just does not like that at all, you know, I don't go to church. I'm not interested in church. I'm not God-fearing. I don't believe that that's a way to be. I don't, like, you know, none of that holds any place for me in my conception of, like, how to navigate the world and figure out how to treat people. So it can be a sticking point. So anyway, you know, but I am a spiritual person, and this song resonates with me, so I'm going to play it.

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1: A lot of these songs too, some of them, you know, they don't even really have titles yet, you know, so if you have any suggestions, just, you know, raise your hand, because, so I call them like a line in the song. You know, this one we refer to as Adam Lives in Theory, and when I refer to Adam, I'm really speaking about all of humanity, you know, without exception of anybody, you know, and I know that a lot of the content in the songs is very heavy, you know, but see, fantasy is what people want, but reality is what they need. And I've just retired from the fantasy part because I realized that

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I am your

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I'm not here to tell you what is and isn't because we may never know, but what I do know is seeing is not always believing. Not when we have feeling, faith, intuition. To take a second and figure out not how we got here and what is the meaning, but how we will remain long past our time in the physical realm. As long as you hear my voice, I don't need to exist anywhere but inside your mind, and that is more life than we may ever know.

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1: Even if it isn't, Mother Earth says she focus on finding a way. I know that you've been struggling, dealing with self-worth, but watch what you say. Thoughts turn to things like a twinkle in the eye, just let it be fly. I know that you get weary, just keep your spirit alive and let it.

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0: 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Gotta make sure the bed made for it's time to go. 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

Measure me in cups and pots, I measure in erosion. 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I was an ocean long before you were born. What are you but another man, claiming what he doesn't understand? A baby trying to name his mother. Ask my children for some wisdom, and you should listen when they tell you. Keep your distance, keep your distance. When they say the water is nice, that's a basket of lies. Water no get enemy, all my enemies have died. Whoever threatened me are mine. Wretched Taurus, keep your offering.

We come together to play music. We come together to move to the music. We come together to unite with the cosmic soul through music. Music is simply an ordinary exercise in unity. Yes, unity.

Owning a calculator does not guarantee that things will always add up for you and yours at Sundown. Numbers do what they do. Finite and infinite, all at once. Intoxicated metaphors and mathematics mixed with daily operations and the wrath of the scorned earth often turns 2 + 2 = 5. But we keep on keeping on, right? 1 foot in front of the other and all that jazz, steady as she goes. Everybody out here working on it for self, seeking out the zero sum. And somewhere deep down in the bottom of a cocktail glass, escapism holds the mood board for the next 24 hours. And me, marching forward in denial, like I got it all together. About as lucid as a blindfolded private eye. Running my fingers across the bedrock of love and lust taboos. Trying to earn the status of exception to the rules that bind us all to the inevitable truth. And we all know, our individual GPS servers ain't gonna update themselves. Too many nerves, too many curves in this human road. The calculations can be tricky.

we more often than not pretty uptight, knowing that owning an abacus doesn't mean the ingredients in your consumption is true and living to decibel point precision. And that's where those old dead things commence to taking up more space than you have to spare. Gambling on an emotional razor blade forged and daring oneself

all the content, they drill themselves so hard to retain where pressure makes diamonds or bust pipes. And one man's trash remains another man's treasure. And many a good human being has accidentally thrown their trustworthiness away with the bathwater, only to be haunted by the harrowed hope that God above and the chemical nature of broken but true bonds is enough to pull it all back to center. The organic physics of real life is hard like broken bone when you're all alone. Options depleted. Now I must trust the quiet and figure it out on my own. A day late and a dollar short. Expensive is love sport.

Are we there yet? No, hombre, que are we there yet? Y apenas estamos comenzando, todavía ni el café tomamos. We're getting ready for that here. Pretty soon, con pan tostado esta vez. Make it a happy Wednesday, hump day.

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Para todos mis amigos Early Birds que siempre se levantan temprano, listos para irse a trabajar como José en Virginia. 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Ah, no, he's retired. He's retired. José and Virginia going to work right now. Yeah, well, in a minute. In a minute. La familia Fuentes, good morning. Silvia Olvera and Wilder, buenos días para ti. Saludos para Jennifer Vasquez Sainz. Good morning to you and Fernando and the whole family. You guys have a marvelous day. Elaine Romero también desde bien tempranito dice, it's hump day. Woohoo! I can see Friday. Have a great day. Así es, Elaine. That's how you're supposed to feel every morning, everybody, ¿no? Con mucha alegría. María Ofelia Álvarez Jiménez Maldonado, ya ni la Noy, good morning. Catalina Godina dice, good morning, have a blessed and wonderful day and blessings to all my family. Dice Catalina Godina, good morning to you, Catalina, have a beautiful day. Lupe Vázquez García en Toledo me acompaña, thank you so much and thank you for breakfast también. 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April Romero Álvarez, morning to you, Mr. Jesse and the kids, good morning. Rigoberto Camarena, morning. Rafael López, allá en Edinburgh, Texas, me está acompañando. Good morning to you, my friend. Pura gente buena, escucha the programation. Paul Arocha, allá en San Antonio, Texas. Morning. Here's the latest of the latest of the latest, the Jesse Turner y Signal.

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Ben Ramos and the Texas Revolution. Salutations to my friends over there in Ontario, Miss Claudia Everhart and everybody that works at the All Rida, Ontario, Oregon. Buenos días. Y también para los de la Crookums over here in Cowell, Miss Angie Paz. How are you, my friend?

Told You, Savannah of Ocean con su canción Dos Amantes. 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

San Antonio, Texas, Ricardo Castillón y La Diferencia, and you also heard the latest de Mr. Rem Herrera, Just One Time, and here's Rick Valderrama, my good friend over there in San Antonio, Texas, grabó esta canción con Oscar G, Albricia.

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Thank you, my friends. Mr. Gary Hobbs and the Usual Suspects se van a presentar en the Tejano Music Awards este año allá en Katy, Texas, in November. So they're going to be one of the performers. Mr. Gary Hobbs, my good friend Gary Hobbs and the Usual Suspects. My friends, me retiro de 97.3 FM. I shall return tomorrow, si Dios quiere, a las 5 de la mañana. De las 5 a las 9 es my show on Tropico FM. 5 to 9 a.m. Monday through Friday, though. Monday through Friday. So we'll see you again tomorrow in the morning in la radio.

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Always a good day for some new music and some rock and roll. We are going to start things off a little softer. We're going to hear brand new music from Cloud. This is I Owe You.

0: 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That last song was Squish by Gretel. That is the title track off of her new album, which is so good. Just came out last week. I highly encourage you to take a listen to any of those songs on there. So good. Before that, we heard Quicksand by Fightmaster. That is off of their latest album, Tolerance, released earlier this spring. Moody Judy before that with Loretta's Last Call. That is off their new EP, Average Joe. We heard from Freak Slug. That was Wishing Bone, brand new single from her. And kicking off that set, we heard a new single from Cloud. That was I Owe You. We'll be right back after a short break, but when we come back, we are going to hear brand new music from Charlie XCX.
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0: You are tuned in to Scream Queens Radio here on KJJI 97.3 Tropico FM. That last song that we heard was a brand new single from Ren for short. That was Kingpin. Before that, we heard the Aces' new single. That was Wet Cement. Lolo before that with Pretty Little Wreck. Before that, we heard Leech off of Transviolet's new album, Big Mad. And kicking off that set, we heard 2007 by Charlie XCX. That is brand new music off of her new album, Music, Fashion, Film. Another super awesome album. A little more rocky than some of her other stuff, but I kind of like it. All right, up next, we're going to hear Siren Song, new music from Desert Sharks. First, we'll be right back after a short break.
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That last song we heard was Unicorn by Castle Rat off their 2025 album, The Bestiary. My favorite icebreaker growing up was, what would be your song, your fight song during a zombie apocalypse? I always think about this album, Bestiary, because I think any song on that album would be my fight song. So epic. And you can catch Castle Rat performing at the Shrine Ballroom on October 10th. It's going to be such a fun show. Before that, we heard brand new music from Desert Sharks. That was Siren Song. And to kick off that set, we heard from local favorites, The French Tips. That was Burn It Down off their 2019 album, It's the Tips. I had a few more songs for you before I head out for the day, but I will be back next Wednesday from 11 a.m. to 12 p.m. Thank you so much for tuning in and supporting community. Listener-powered radio. We're going to start this next set off with new music from Kabuki Love. This is The Wolf Dance.

he will be here forever. Do you understand? Forever. Forever and ever and ever and ever. He will be here forever. Do you understand that? Get what I'm saying? Forever.

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I got you.

I had to work my way back to this track as I wanted this to be the outcome for today's show. Just want to give a huge thank you to all the listeners out there, as well as the station as always, for allowing me to come into the space and be a part of everything that's going on here. We're going to have some big announcements, but local figures wise, we have Kichi 21 this Friday at HapHap. If you want to get more info on that, follow or tap in to Local Figures on Instagram. Hope everyone enjoyed today's mix and has an amazing, amazing weekend. Or just rest of your week as well. I'll be back next Wednesday, 3 to 5, for the next rendition of the Juice Box here on KJJI 97.3 Tropical

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6: We're bringing you house music, grooves, bass lines, and those records that make you forget that you were even supposed to be sitting down. Whether you're working, driving, cooking, just looking for a little midweek energy boost, turn it up. First, we got Gravers by Shiro. And then after that, we got Bulletproof by Ian Asher with LaRouche.

0: We are only half an hour in and the vibe is already doing what it's supposed to do. You're hanging out with Yuki Banks on Social Clubhouse at KJJI 97.3 Tropico FM. I'm loving this energy, so don't touch that dial. I've got more house music waiting for you on the other side. 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
0: 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If you're just joining us, welcome to the party. We're keeping it deep, funky, and soulful. Coming up right now, we're switching the flavor a little bit. We've got Hit the Ground by Texture. And Turn It Up, because this one deserves some room.

0: 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Somebody check on the people driving right now, because we might have them doing a full-on steering wheel dance. 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The playlist is moving, the energy is right, and we're nowhere near done. I'm going to give you a quick second and catch your breath while we take some messages. Don't disappear. We'll be right back.
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0: 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You can hear one beat until suddenly you hear a whole mood. Your whole mood change. That's the power of good groove. Coming up next, we got Desire by Chris Stacy, and after that we got It's That Time, a Fisher remix with Marlon Hofstadt, and Million Dollar Bill with Whitney Houston and Frankie Knuckles. Alrighty, and this is Chris Stacy, Desire, with KJJI 97.3 Tropico FM at Social Clubhouse.